Caribbean girl, me know for tick, me know for top. 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

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I get no sleep, I can't get no sleep.

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1: 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If you don't mean it, don't tell us.
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